0: 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Thanks for the help.
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1: That's clear.

0: Clinic 1, this is being downgraded to standby right now. 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I'll copy.
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I'll cancel. 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

0: 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They're requesting a silent approach. Timeout 2141.
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8500 Central Squad Personnel, 2406 Shelton Road, 65-year-old male, vertigo, general weakness. 8500 Central Squad Personnel, 2406 Shelton Road, Crusher, Sellers, Priest, and Hoffman. 65-year-old male, vertigo, general weakness. 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

0: 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Advise 31 just got conference with her on 911.
1: Okay. Supervisor Peck.
2: Dispatch. 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

0: 2658 North Geyer Chapel. 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
1: Put in the notes while he was trying to get out before I got here. 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
0: That's clear.

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1: Central Michael, Lee Simmons, 855 hour westbound, valid negative.

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0: 44. Morning.

Edge of Battalion 1, 215 North Columbus Avenue, the half apartment. I was reporting a potential gas leak from a heater. Smelled only. Question of West North Street and West Larwell. Timeout 2335.

0: Good.
1: No visible seven is going to be a white Volkswagen, I think. Going to be on Westbound 30 near Wagner Road.
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0: 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I'll be on East Ohio and State.
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0: 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I'll be in service with a warning ticket. 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
0: Go ahead.
1: Skip. Thousand there yet. Call advised it occurred at around 14:30. I have the caller on 19. They are not in the area at their home address in Canton.
0: Chest for the mouth.

0: 18.
1: With two, Stephen Madison, Franklin Madison, Owen. Tom Henry, 366-844, TH, 366-844.
0: Kevin Michael Scott Rowe is suspended, negative.
2: Yes, that name, Julie. Kevin Davis, the star. Kevin Davis, my first name is D-A-V-I-S-T-A-R-7507.

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1: Fred.
0: 210 North Mechanic, in reference to this incident.

85 Ribbon Squad personnel, 62 Warren Avenue, for a 76-year-old male, phone and medical alarm activation, GI issues, 8500 Ribbon Squad personnel, 62 Warren Avenue, for a 76-year-old male, phone and medical alarm activation, with GI issues, 52 minutes, KUF 55.

476. 476. Running 18A to assist OSP for horses on the road. They do have a unit mount, however, it's approximately 40 to 50 minutes away.

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0: attention was Dermedic 2, 1684 of the Kingsburg Road, Shalmar, Lot 134, for a 64-year-old female with breathing difficulty, cross streets of Mindy Lane and Silver Road, timeout 143.
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1: Oh, yeah.
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8500 Chippewa Township Squad Personnel, 17395 Edwards Road. Paramedical alert, alarm, 87-year-old female fall victim, unable to get up, unknown if injured. Anyway, 335-316.

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It's something that they have to contact.

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8,000 New Pittsburgh, Florida, Canal, second page, 3691 North Elyria Road, for 478 illness. 8,500 New Pittsburgh, Florida, Canal, second page, 3691 North Elyria Road, 5622.

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Town and Country Squad personnel, 7555 Schilling Road, for a 38-year-old female, vomiting, unable to keep down water, Bay Lot 93. 8500 Town and Country Squad personnel, 7555 Schilling Road, for a 38-year-old female, vomiting, unable to keep water down, at Lot 93. 655 KY 65.

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1: Myself and 204 will be in service. I'm in that shift here.
0: 701.

Hey, from 100% squad personnel, 155 East Sunset Drive, Unit 207, from phone and medical alarm. 77-year-old female, negative contact was made. Hey, from 100% squad personnel, 155 East Sunset Drive, Unit 207, from 77-year-old female, phone and medical alarm, negative contact. 204 KY, 5.

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2: What's 1301? I've got a homeowner complaining of debris left behind from a crash from yesterday. 94 and Eastern. Hope there were no tow companies on scene.

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1: 2-vehicle accident. It'll be behind the Worcester Brush on South Beaver Street Bridge. Non-injury. Your caller is involved, Trina Shepherd. She advised there was a red Pontiac G5 driving erratically and clipped her front bumper. Both parties still on scene. 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
1: Forward Robert Nora, 1150, ERN, 1150. I'll be Wayne and Bell.
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0: 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We have two patients, one transport, one tying off. 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

0: Command 8500. 250's reopened. Command's terminated. 161's returning in.
1: 250 open, 161 returning in quarters, command terminated, 850.

0: Doing it.
1: Just advising, we're dispatching SP to your department upstairs in City Hall, the cashier's office. They have a smell of ammonia.
2: Okay.

they won't. But the moment you file in a tax office, Purville Fire Personnel 207 North Main Street, Purville City Hall. For ammonia smell, the cast panel, Crawford Church and Water, 08-51,

149 on scene investigating. Building is not evacuated. Off on TAC 1. TAC 1.

where the complaints were from the workers, and there's slight odor of ammonia there. Made contact with Smith Dairy, and they have contractors working on their ammonia system. There is an obvious ammonia smell outside near the Smith Dairy facility. So their personnel is going to check with the ammonia workers, and we're going to do some, they have an ammonia monitor, we're going to monitor inside the City Hall building to get any idea of an actual level. So I'm still investigating at this point. Doesn't seem to be

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1: Talk about down here, I can figure.
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Andy, 500 Downton Squad personnel, 718 Downton Fox Lake Road, from elderly female with an unknown medical issue, possible breathing problem, called in third party. 8500 Downton Squad personnel, 718 Downton Fox Lake Road, for an elderly female, unknown medical problem, possible difficulty breathing, call in third party. 904 KYCC 5.

Everett birthday. Congratulations. I am middle room C for a 45-year-old male, low pulse ox, chest pains. Dispatch Worcester Station 3, request innovations. We have a middle room C for a 45-year-old male, chest pains. Local 6, time out in IOA, crosses a long nerve.

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0: 3-1.
1: Clinic 2 is lifted mercy medical. We'll be heading to Akron General Center 9, but a flight 4 on board, correction 5 on board, and 210 on the field.
0: Clinic 3, copy, train route to Akron General, 5 volts, no fuel, and run 14 after.

The detectable levels in City Hall are at less than two parts per million. So we're good here now. I'll be clear of the scene, back to the station.

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0: Have a white Ram pickup, varying speeds, and waiting.
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1: Hey, caller, about the 5. Driving a blue Subaru. A New York dark blue or black Chevy truck has been following subjects since March. I've known who it might be.

0: Ai, foi.
1: Eu irei falar, a gente chama o dinheiro.

A 23-year-old female is pregnant with symptoms. 8500 Sterling Squad of Fire personnel, 9741 Yoder Road, second call for CO detector activation. 23-year-old female pregnant with symptoms. 951 KYCP5.

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1: 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The male that was on all her symptoms, but he's not home. You're off. We have TAC 2. TAC 2.
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0: 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I'll be 33, verbal warning.
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0: Corn.
1: And Sheriff Court, if you could assist CSP with a home visit. They advise their concerns about a Thomas Anspach there, who's known to be violent, was recently arrested for DV.

that, Jono? .336 Hostetler for a vehicle versus pedestrian. Sounds to be third party caller who's with the female now at that address.

to Norville Fire personnel. Respond to 600 East Chestnut Street, Morgan Corporation. Cross the beast on Briarwood. Responding fire alarm showing down to meeting with Norville Fire personnel. 600 East Chestnut Street, Pantrop Corporation. Responding fire alarm showing down to

0: We're qualified for another traffic incident break.
1: Go ahead.
0: Another traffic incident. I talked to them. They want to handle it fully.
1: Clear. Is it going to be the same address?
0: 326.
1: 12-12.

0: We're not seeing large industrial manufacturing facility. We'll be updating. Doesn't look like there's any evacuation. I don't see any sign of strobes or horns.
1: Copy. I'm seeing large industrial manufacturing facility. No one's evacuated. 1214.

0: Okay. Are you able to get them back on her back on 19? Figure out her exact location. I'm in the parking lot in front of Mission Trip. I don't see anything.
1: Clear. They should be in the driveway across the street from that address. Are you looking for a Chrysler Pacifica?
0: Okay, then that's the initial complaint that I just talked to. I had asked them if they called, and they said no. It's not a, it's a, just a two-vehicle accident. Looking at the vehicles.

0: 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They were unsure. None of the parties involved in the caller, I believe.
1: None of the parties involved should be the caller. Call 17.

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Christian 1, 337 East Bowman Street for 55-year-old male. Asphalt victim. Still have a headache after hitting his head. Repeating a dental traumatic cover for 51. 337 East Bowman Street, crest of North Beaver and College for 55-year-old male. Asphalt victim. After hitting his head, he still has a headache. Time out, 19.

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0: In your senior high school, related to 605, is called the juvenile disturbance in the mental health room. 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
1: Six oh two, 1302.

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0: 4 to dispatch, oh well. Alright, sorry, light to sleep. It's 5-2, Mary Adam, Robert Charles, 5-2, MARC, break for the OL. Union Mary, 653-686, UM, 653-686.
1: What was the description again?
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1: For you, just start calling. We make that.
2: 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Great for 4. Dispatch 4, your returns.

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1: Returns on a 2025 Kia four-door black in color, valid to a Marcus Moore Jr. out of Canton. He is valid negative. Let's see, all you ran as well.
0: Thank you.

2850 GDO 2850 is going to be 30 eastbound, east of Bryant.

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0: Mary, Adam, Mary, 3-4, repeating GO, H, AM, 3-4. We're going to be 585-57.
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0: be a 2005 Subaru Impreza.
1: 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Confirming Victor, Victor, 1924 out of Indiana.
0: Yes, sir.
1: I'll see if I can find something.

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1: I'm going to call up the county, apply to intersection of South Walnut, West South. On callback, we spoke with a Charles services. Do you want

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1: Beverly, 1442.

0: Traveling Two Bars interesting as well, wasn't it?
1: I got to give it, actually, to the Tammy Bog, 55 on a Mansfield. He's negative.

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1: Stand by. 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
0: Lashleyville, 10.

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for Eastern Airlines Middle Respiratory Distress. 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Responder 161. 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

0: 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M9083 KLW 9083. It's gonna be South Milton and Mitchler.
1: 204.
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1: 4
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1: 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Break. 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

Can you check the area of Bell and Winter? Caller advised that there was a male on a motorized unicycle weaving between cars and operating recklessly, last seen southbound on Bell. It's a white male with a white t-shirt, sandy-colored hair, and average build.

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1: 1646.

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0: Clear. 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

Dispatch, Engine 1, Medic 2, respond to 200 South Market Street for a female stuck in an elevator on the second floor, crossed her west-south, West Henry, timeout, 1657.

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0: Eastbound at 12, Yongyang NOAA 4802, JY10 4802.
1: Okay.

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Hey, Firm, I got a 911 hang up at the hospital. Spoke with a Deborah Musselman. She's in ICU room 2. Said it was accidental. Okay. 1719.

Robert, Edward, Paul, Sam, Ida, R.E.P., S.I.,

0: 2009 Honda motorcycle to a modest price out of Lakeville. 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

0: 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She's the auto for that vehicle as well.
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8500 Mountain Squad personnel, Corona Street, Elon, 15028 East Lincoln Way. Room 317, at least with all, for an 83-year-old female. Showing signs of sepsis, repeating down from the personnel, respond to Shady Lawn, 15028 East Lincoln, actually East Old Lincoln Way. Room 217 for an 83-year-old female, showing signs of sepsis, 17758 KDY

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0: 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Disregarding that, I'm just going to respond.
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No, 2 o'clock, 2106 Oak Hill Road for an interior male diabetic. 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

Worcester Township Squad personnel responded to 2106 Oak Hill Road for an unknown aged male, high blood sugar. Repeating, 8500 Worcester Township Squad personnel responded to 2106 Oak Hill Road for an unknown aged male with high blood sugar. Number 10, 1904 KEY 335.

0: Ops 23, Lipton Wadsworth for emergency Canton with four on board. We're there in 15 minutes. We got 2 hours and 30 in fuel.
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0: Nice, Robin.
2: 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I'm in the area. I can handle.

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0: About 47. Wazoo PD is out with one of our 15s. I want to know if we can relay. Copy, I'll set it up.
1: Six dispatch, are they ready on Fire Chapel on Akron Road right now?
0: I'm responding to the hit now. I'll give them a call here.
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1: Can you call in Pico and Ashley, our daughter receiving threats via TikTok?
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0: Frank Ashton, going off the Euclid to Hotel Cedar in, it's got like 7 minutes, final board, 2 hours. I talk to you.
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0: 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BAN14B boy, Adam Mary 14 boy.
1: I copy. North east of Market.

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0: Alright, we're looking for a red Wrangler with Arkansas plates.
1: Copy.

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0: 5 Portage Road, College Hills Apartments, apartment 83, crosses with Robin Hood and Allendale for an 84-year-old female who has pneumonia. Repeating attention, Luther Medic 3, you have a squad call. 905 Portage Road, apartment 83, for an 84-year-old female who has pneumonia. Time out, 1953.
1: Three.
0: 1954.

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